0: Charge control.
1: Just an updated SIDREP. 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Recovery operations are about to start. I'm going to use Long Beach 1 for fire protection. 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
0: Copy that. Thank you. Fire control.

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1: Russell Palm.
0: Yeah, thank you. On scene, no sign of smoke or fire. At this stage, there's no audible sound of an alarm. There's no evacuation in progress. Students are still walking throughout the facility. There appears to be no sign of any activation. We'll investigate and get back to Centre of Air Control, Fire Ground 10.
1: Copy, thanks. We'll wait further. Fire Ground clear.

0: Yeah, thank you, Leo. This is Arthur. Two firefighters are investigating alarm activation in the kitchen area. I'll get back to you shortly, Evan.
1: Copy. Thank you. Fire complete.

0: Hines VG. Sorry, Hines VG, tree down on Solway Road in Middle Dural. Just a call from the public to an RFS member regarding a tree down covering the whole roadway with a Galston first one.
1: I also have another tree over.

Thank you. Confirming initial activation caused by oven in kitchen area. No sign of smoke or fire there. We have identified a second activation in the sub-basement. Fire crews from Fire and Rescue and ARCA are both investigating now.

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moved. All resources are standing down from this scene, so I'm releasing Bateman's Bay 9, Long Beach 1, and I'll revert back to far south command Kilo. Over.

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0: Yeah, I've got a big people from the crew too, going up.
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0: Sorry. We've got a crew of three at station at the moment, if you'd like us to look at that road, Callaway Road job.
1: Change to operators.
0: Affirmative, let's see, change to operators.
1: Yeah, copy that. Hornsby Duty, flying on.
2: If I come Hornsby Duty, acknowledge threat. Yeah, if you can send me all your right now.
1: Received, thanks. Touching them now. Fire company.
3: We got a 01 blue responding with crew 3. OIC, Captain.
1: Copy that, thank you. Fire company.

0: Tycom, this is Mirror Bureau 1 Blue.
1: Go ahead.
0: Yeah, we're on scene. We've got a large tree that's come off. It's blocking the road. We will determine safety and then get to work on the tree. We'll be known as Sunaway Control.
1: Probably that.

0: Bay control. Dennis, Bay control.
1: Yeah, I think you second the alarm activated in some basement due to moisture. Tunnel's been reset and holding. Both fire rescue and RFS are departing for a number of faults located on the indicator panel, and the school will be contacting the company today to rectify that. You can take a stop. We'll be returning.
0: Copy that. Appreciate your efforts and your turnout. Fire complete, 10:30.
1: I'm here with Judy.
0: Judy, thank you. Middle Dural attached to the tree down incident on Sunaway Road in Middle Dural.
1: Received that. I'll monitor and also acknowledge that stop as well, over.
0: Copy, thank you. Fire complete.

0: Das muss man ja wirklich gut. Viacom, this is Savoy. All right. Austin's coming. Could you tell them to come from the north to block the road? And we'll be on fire ground 10.
1: Yeah, copy. Two of you, Austin, Tom, Viacom.
0: Yeah,
1: of course,
0: I'm flying over here. Viacom, clear. Go ahead. Viacom, 7133, leaving station, heading to the big trough in it, crew 1, LOCDC, unavailable.
1: Copy that, Viacom, clear.

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1: Maury 56, just going to be stopping in Fog of Rye for a quick welfare. 56, well, eyes one, back on the road, and then route to Currumbong LHQ, over.
0: Copy that, 56.
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0: Yeah, thank you. Reactivation in the sub-basement. Fire rescue and RFS crews investigating. Likely isolate this sensor. There is a technician that's already been organised to come out. We'll get back to you shortly after investigation.
1: Copy that, sir. Thank you. Fire call, please.

0: Five from Tennessee Control. Go ahead. Yeah, thank you. You can take a stop from this incident. Same pan, indicator, sorry, it's gone off the call. They've isolated it. A technician is on their way out to the facility. We'll be returning available.
1: Firstly, thank you. I appreciate it. Putting yourself on the job at 10:58 for a complaint.
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1: over. Received, thank you. The Hills Duty, Falcon clear.

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0: Copy that. Also advising updated ETA on my trip to Kurumbong LHQ will be at 14:53 on POV. Over.

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1: Hi, Judy. Thank you. Taking a call to a trio light in previously burnt out area at Anana Hill Trail in Grays Point. Replace Grays Point for this one.
0: Okay, for that. I have Judy again. I'll just...
1: Fire bomb, please.

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0: 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Just acknowledging job number 00550704. We'll be heading there after we complete the job we're only tasked with.
1: Copy that, 56.
0: Five, six.

0: Just advising, we've arrived on site to our vehicle Tweethead's 57. We're just getting the gear out of it, and the tow truck has arrived for the vehicle.
1: Copy that, 56. Thank you for the update.

0: be open, and I'll shoot Dawson down, and you can close this job. Thank you very much.
1: Copy that, will do. Thank you. Fly Concorde.
2: Fly Concorde, code 3 at 49 White Street. Just making further investigations. 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
3: 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Making further investigations. 11:30, channel clear.

0: Two guys bought one half of the other. Yeah, received a call to a tree on fire at Banana Hill Fire Trail, just growing up.
1: Yeah, copy, thanks. 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
0: 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We'll remain on scene for council, who are the key holders. 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

0: Hello, MG. Good morning. Taking a call to Wires down 341 Hawking Road, Tomerong. We've paged Tomerong for this one. Pole lines are hanging down across the road, quite low. Cars can get underneath, but trucks won't.
1: Yeah, copy that. No response from Tomerong. Quickly does the next two, so we can block the road if required.
0: Yeah, copy that. Paging next two on the Instagram.
2: Go ahead.
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0: Crew 2 responding to report of tree of light. OIC Captain. I say update, crew of 3, OIC Captain.
1: Go

0: From Grace Point 1 Alpha, please.
1: Go ahead.
0: We're now on scene. Fire and rescue already present. We'll get a SITREP to you as soon as we know.
1: Copy that, thanks. Fire call, please.
2: Rocky Hall, Windham 9A, heading out on a fuel run.
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5: George, west.
1: And Georgia Basin Pumper, thanks. Y is down at the address provided.
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6: Yeah, thanks, radio. Back on from Warhope, now going to Thumpster. We're in another meeting, about 10 minutes. Thanks.
4: Copy that, 1-9.

0: And leave message, Java. Got it, base in view. Yeah, Falcom, looks like we won't have a crew available for this job at Hawken Road in Tomorong Harbour. Yeah, copy that. Thanks for your turnout. Clear of usual haven, Judy. Oh, come, Rose Point, what else? Yeah, go ahead.
1: Yeah, they are your fire rescue. I put some water on it, however, it's burning down amongst the roots and that. They've cut a sway in it so we can, with a chainsaw, so we can get a hose in. Copy, server.
0: We so far.
1: Yeah, so no further assistance needed. We'll just dump the tank into it and at this stage it's all up here. I mean,
0: yeah, greatly appreciated. Thank you. 5 on clear.

0: Still just right from top of where.
1: Go ahead.
0: Yeah, thanks on St. Wolfen Road. I can confirm one has come down suspended above the roadway. I have a police on salt. We have a suspended structure.

and police have a situation in hand, managing traffic. Are we going to depart? Police handle this whole over to endeavor energy. Thanks for the fire brigade resource report.

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Activating detector, removed and cleaned, found full of bugs. 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
1: Right, Golden Central Coast G. Central Coast G, thank you. NVA person trapped on the M1, either nearest Cross Palmer's Road or on the Palmer's Road off ramp in Freeman's Waterhole. You have fire rescue ambulance and police on scene. Vehicles on the roof with Page, Awapa, Kingsworth, and Sea Hampton. Awapa, Kingsworth, and Sea Hampton. So let's see if it comes up from there. Yeah, copy. You do have three thumbs up from Sea Hampton. Excellent, man. Thanks. Final, please.

Rome Single Third Judy. No, it's Central Coast Judy. New attach, Deputy Group 2, thanks to this job. Copy that, patching Deputy Group 2. Final, please.

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0: 20 minutes, thank you.

0: I come from Shaw Ivan Judy.
1: Shaw Ivan Judy, good afternoon. Unknown flight for Canal Road, Pitchway Smalls, Kangaroo Valley, Avoca, Borrowing.
0: Yeah, copy that. Do Avoca or Borrowing look like they're getting a response?
1: Just a single from Borrowing at this stage, Kangaroo Valley, 4 thumbs up. 1 from Avoca.
0: Yeah, copy that, I'll monitor.
1: Thank you, Shy and Judy, if I come clear. South Coast Judy, good afternoon to you. Taking a call AFA at the Bega Cheese, 23-45 Rich Street in Bega. We've paged at Jellic for this one.
2: 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Can I assume fire and rescue are attached, over?

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0: Foxtrot Gravel 1 Alpha, Yellow Over.
1: Go ahead.
0: Yeah, we've attended this crew with the within acceptable range. So there's nothing more to do, return to station.

0: Pombala 6.
1: Pombala 6, just out on a maintenance run, crew 1 OIP.
0: Received, thank you. Fire Pombala, yeah.

0: altitude?
1: Yeah, just advising, I'm departing from that LGA en route to Manila LHQ with an ETA approximately 45 minutes from 1 CFS.
0: Copy that. Thanks, Manila 2.

0: Over.
1: Go ahead, 56.
0: 356 is going to be stopping in Corindai for a short period of time just for welfare. All the guys want us back on the road in Nimrap.
1: Copy that, 56. Enjoy your break.
0: Thank you, radio. Mori 56, clear.

0: Valley One.
1: Arrow Valley One.
0: Yeah, responding shortly to Page, Fire Call, Fitzroy, Falls, Narrow Road. You got any more information on this job?

0: Fuck off.
1: Yeah, receiving.
0: Yeah, thanks. Still no further details other than unknown flyer at the stated address. Caller was approximately 2 kilometers south of this address, unfortunately.
1: Yeah, copy that. We're responding. Crew of 4, LIC deputy.
0: Thank you. You're responding now. Fire come clear.

0: Charlie 3
1: and 10-1. Yeah, comes on scene now. Police, ambulance, and fire rescue all on scene. Pick up the fire, fella.
2: Two, blue.
0: Two,
2: two. Yeah, responding crew two, AYC, Captain.
0: Proceed, thank you, responding now, fire complete.

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1: Go ahead, 56.
0: So, 0698, we're on site.
1: Copy that, 56.
2: Nothing further.
3: Copy that, thanks. Final pay.

0: Yeah, flying calm, it's coming on 3-2, please.
1: Right.
0: Yeah, just inquiring, is Kangaroo Valley actually on air, over?
1: Yeah, I do believe Kangaroo Valley 1 is responding.
0: Yeah, copy that. I'll change to their fire ground and see if I can get them then, over.
1: Yeah, copy. Kangaroo Valley 1, 5 on.
0: Yeah, receiving.
1: Just the fire ground you're operating on, thanks.
0: Yeah, Group 1 operates on 5 and 10. Can you just roof? Let us know what island they're on.
1: Yeah, thanks. 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
1: Southern Highlands Group 2.
0: Yeah, just confirming, I've come halfway down Barangaroo Mountain. Kangaroo Valley 1 are coming up. We'll meet me here shortly. There's nothing between Kangaroo Valley and the top of the mountain. I'm not sure how we can reference this 243 because that would otherwise be the other end of Nowra Road. So can we just stage Burrowing 2 and Evoker 1 at the top of the mountain and wait for us to come back up, over?
1: Yeah, copy that. Just further to that, the informant was 2 kilometres south of that address, approximately.
0: Yeah, copy that. That actually makes it a little bit more confusing even because that's going to put it well outside of Fitzroy Falls itself. I'm assuming there must be a confusion with the numbers because all the numbers along that section of road where we're talking about between 1,000 and 2,000 narrow road.
1: Yeah, copy that. Given the informant was a fair distance away, we'll take it with a grain of salt. You can do your own investigation. We'll stand by for further.

0: 456 has returned back on the road. Will be 1 POP. ETA is going to be 310.
1: Copy that, 5T. Good or welfare check in 2 hours to see how you're travelling.
0: Copy that, Maury 56, clear.
2: Information, Beaker 2195 Rescue has just passed us in the opposite direction, heading back into town. We have any updates over?
3: Yeah, copy. No stop message from them at this stage. All check, standby. Correction, Jello 2, thank you. They did put us up in 2 minutes ago. Was accepted. You can stand down at 10 seconds.
2: Please repeat.
3: Yeah, Jello 2, we did take a stop from fire rescue. You are free to stand down, return to station.
2: Yeah, copy that. Standing down, returning to station.
3: Do you tell us, please?

0: fly home about the one way. No, I... Do I go on? Are you far from where the leaving station will be heading to? What would be 243 Narrow Road, but will be Rossvale. So we'll be heading from the local station towards Rossvale to look for Cycle Road.
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0: Yeah, Frank, I'm coming up for a two, please.
1: Go ahead.
0: Yeah, if Burrowing 2 are listening, or if you can pass on to Burrowing 2 for me, if they could head from the Sheepbush Road corner towards the Voga Fire Station, and have a look in that section, between myself, Kangaroo Valley 1, and the Voga 1, we'll cover everywhere from Kangaroo Valley to Mossvale. Over.
1: Yeah, copy that. Good review, Burrowing 2, copy direct.
2: 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Over.
1: Okay.
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1: I'll pay you 445 Alpha replying.
0: Yeah, with the RFS in attendance.
1: It's a negative, no RFS in attendance. Over.
0: Yeah, receive that. 1229 off channel, click.

0: And the one, oh.
1: Go ahead.
0: Here comes, two patients have been transported, both tow trucks just packing up now. We do have a damaged light pole, number Papa Lima, Mike 1008. Over.
1: Yeah, copy that. They'll be taking the message.
0: Yeah. Probably, Mike on the MVP. Over.
1: Thank you. Final question.
2: Come on, the first one, Blue.
1: Come on.
2: It's like Tom, the attachment is 214 Nowra Road, Mossvale, Auburn from the gate. I believe they are known to Southern Highlands Group 2, and we'll head up the driveway and see what's going on. Over.
1: Okay.

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New address is 214 Nowra Road. Repeat, 214.

0: From Southern Office Group 2, please.
1: Southern Office Group 2.
0: Yeah, I think given the fact that it's fairly heavy rain and fog here at the moment, we're not going to have much of a threat. I'm going to stage Kangaroo Valley 1 in Fitzroy Falls. No need for them to travel all the way out there unless we need them. If Burrowing can head to meet Evoca, that would be appreciated. And further to that, would you rather, given that this is definitely in Southern Highlands region, us to change this job back to GRN 141, over?
1: Yeah, copy. That's fine with me.

0: Yes, this stage is large pile burn on the retriever. At this stage, with the weather, there is no threat to its spreading or any further resources. We're all left following one, two jump, but at this stage, we won't require Kangaroo Valley.
1: Copy, I'm just checking the guardian system. It is definitely a petrified burn.

0: Group 2, will you still be attending or are you standing down?
1: Yeah, no, it sounds like Bunker 1's already checked to notify Burn. There's going to be no threats in this weather. I'm happy for all units to stand down.
0: I see Kangaroo Valley 1, FICOM.
1: Copy your last trip, come down and retrieve it.
0: Thank you, FICOM clear.
1: FICOM Jula 2, yellow.
0: Go ahead. FICOM clear.

0: 445 Alpha.
1: Question 445 Alpha Blue, code 3 for Alpha and Bravo. Police in attendance, we are not required, so code 4 over.
2: Yeah, fire comms on Holland's Group 2.
3: From Holland's Group 2.
2: Yeah, I've just returned home to my residence. Can you confirm for me that Vocal 1 and Burrowing do have a vehicle stop for the job and have stand down and change back to 141, over.
3: Vocal 1 is still on scene, Burrowing 2 is still on the way.

0: o'clock. Home Rebecca 1, Luke.
1: Rebecca 1.
0: I just want to call just with the property owner now. That is another reason for problems, but I'm happy with all the conditions here. If you could please stand borrowing down and put a stop on this for us. Thank you.
1: Copy, Wilco, borrowing 2, copy direct.

0: You're ready, you have Vanilla 2.
1: Vanilla 2, go ahead.
0: Yeah, just advising the Alvarado and Manila, LH2, and we'll be standing down until the top of it. Thank you.
1: Copy that, Manila 2.

0: Viacom, Injavira 2 Alpha.
1: Injavira 2 Alpha.
0: Yeah, thanks, Viacom. Just advising Injavira 2 Alpha is departing Kuman to make the station after maintenance. Crew, this stage.

0: Falcon 7219, could we please get police and ambulance to the Gipps Street MVA?
1: Yeah, any particular reason, over?
0: Yeah, we got one of the persons involved. It seems like she might have something with a sore neck.
1: Yeah, and is there anyone trapped?
0: Nobody trapped, but the second person involved is actually taken off from St. Ed's Police.
1: CP2
0: are you
1: code 1 over?
0: Sorry, we're actually on scene. It happened straight out the front of the station.
1: Yeah, received.

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0: 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The MDT is doing a reboot at the stage, over.
1: Yeah, received.

0: Bill Judy, we've got, I guess, incidents at 28 Marketsfield Avenue, North Kellyville. The caller can smell gas. Those are the details. Kellyville has been paged. Rouseville Pumper is responding.
1: Hey, Harville, on Roger, over.
0: Copy.

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1: Tell us all, Tom.
0: Thanks, it's going to be crew of one. Do you want me to turn out or not to be successful?
1: I'll get you to stand by at the station for now. Route fill pump is just around the corner.
0: Yeah, I'm still ABCS1 inspector. Thank you, welcome.
1: Copy, tell us all, Tom.
0: Fuck, I'm Route fill pump of Blue.
1: Go ahead.
0: Yeah, thank you. On scene, 28 Marketfield Avenue. We know there's Marketfield Control, Fire and 10 investigating.
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0: 5-6.

Yeah, I think you can confirm strong smell of gas like that in some residence at number 28. We've asked the residents to step outside of the property. Fire and rescue arriving on the scene now. Are we over?

0: Control.
1: Hawkinsville Control, go ahead.
0: Yeah, thank you. We've confirmed gas leak coming from the stovetop inside the residence. Only one occupant. Occupants out part of the house. Firefighters in PA currently undertaking the fire rescue standing.

0: CP219.
1: Flight on CP219, we've cleared the roads, just waiting for police and ambulance. Traffic is flowing again, and we have the patients at the station with us.
0: Received, 10 o'clock.

0: Mike, I'm pump 423, blue over.
1: Three.
0: Pump 423, we've left the scene, past the RFS, inbound to the incident. Could you pass to their control that the situation has been rendered safe and they're no longer required, over?
1: Received, channel please.

0: Yeah, thank you. Continuing to ventilate the property, gas has been isolated both at the outside of the property and underneath the stove. Readings on the gas detector are returning to normal. We'll continue to ventilate for another 10 minutes. Fire rescue are released and they're also returning over.
1: Thank you. Flight from clear, 1323.
2: Ray, 411 Blue.
1: 411.
2: Yeah, thanks, Holmes. Acknowledge job details. 411 Mobile, crew of 1 senior operator. Speaking for the further results of the team.
1: Copy that. Have you responding now, flight from clear.

0: Yeah, thanks, Radio. 1POV, leaving Sumps back to Port Macquarie, about 10 minutes. Thanks.
1: Copy that.

0: Foxtrot Control.
1: Yeah, thank you. Can take a stop here from number 28. Residents been advised and need to contact a gas plumber, which has already been organised. House has been ventilated. No, nothing coming up on the detector now, and we'll be taking a stop in the parking lot.
0: Copy that, thank you. Much appreciate your turnout today. Fire on clear, 1329.
2: Park on the Hill's Duty received a stop over.
0: 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Fire on clear.

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2: Maury 56, stopped in Muscle Brook for quick welfare and vehicle refill. I'll notify once I am back en route. 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
0: Flight 7, departing base to Wollongong, 2POB, EGA, 1 hour.
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0: 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Police and AMBOs in attendance. One female occupant is being assessed by the AMBOs. 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
0: Thanks, Colton. On scene. We'll send it again.

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0: 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We've paged Truro's Head for this line, just assisting with extrication.
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1: Go ahead.
0: I'm on board, just picking the vehicle up for maintenance, taking it back to the shed, thanks. Not available for tasking.
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0: 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We'll be here for about 2 hours.
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0: Icons, this is RP283 Blue. Just an update, we're at Merton Village, ambulance are now in attendance, over.
1: Icons, RP283 ambulance, intense receive.

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0: That's why Carmen for arrived on scene. We have PC Delta with us as well, and we're assisting the ambos. 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
1: 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Thank you. 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
1: Any problems to ring with from patient? Patient looking care of staff for the listener.
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2: 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Maury 56 has returned to travel. ETA is going to be 15:33 and 1 PM.

0: Negative, radio Norwich 5-6, confirming that I am going to Currumbong LHQ. Over.
1: Okay, copy that. I realised that when I got off the radio. Thank you.
0: No worries. Maury 5-6 clear.

0: Bravo, yellow.
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0: Yeah, roger, vehicle back in the shed after maintenance and finished for the day.
1: Probably, thanks. Five, one, clear.

0: Thank you. Far from clear.
1: Far from the LG. LG, thank you. AFA, these residential 2 to 4 sandbanks, Avenue North Killyville, with our good friends at Rouseville Pump attending. We've also approached Kettleville.
2: They received that monitoring, over.
1: Far from clear.

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0: 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ETA, 2 minutes, 3 on board, over.

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1: United investigating, understanding control, flagrant 10.
0: Copy that, Sam Banks control, flagrant, okay.
2: Back on IS duty.
0: Blow smoke in vicinity, Mount Kembla. White smoke issuing from a tree at Mount Kembla near the top of the mountain there with a strong smell of burning. Call is not at location. For this one, we have paged Mount Kembla and Kembla and Mount Kira.
2: That plays duty, will acknowledge, monitor.
0: Fire, concrete.

0: do ever.
1: Go ahead.
0: Yeah, the telecom engine is shut and closing down.
1: Oh yeah, thank you, Falcon.

0: Kembla 1, thank you. Caller with smoke and vicinity, Mount Kembla. White smoke issuing from the trees at Mount Kembla near top of mountain. Strong smell burning. The caller wasn't at that location. Looks like they're on Farnborough Road over.
1: Hey, caller, is this confirming the caller was on Farnborough Road, the time of caller?
0: Yeah, a firm looking further in the job. That's where they were looking at. But they obviously said they could see it up near Mount Kembla. Over.
1: They're calling that understood. True enough, through a forecast, and we'll indicate what the panel is talking about.
0: Proceed, thank you. Kira also joining in, if I come clear.

0: 10X controls.
1: Go ahead.
0: Yeah, thanks. Confirming activation inside hairdresser on the well ground floor. No sign of smoke or fire. Continue to investigate. Be back to you shortly.
1: Proceed, thank you. Appreciate it. Fuck, I'm clear.

0: Leon Kira 1 Alpha.
1: Yeah, thanks. Flycom, responding to Smoke and Activity, crew of 4 Captain.
0: Thank you, you're responding now, Flycom, clear.

0: about is 114 to 116 Ferry Alder Street in Yetman. Just having a look, he's came in from Queensland via voice contact with the patient, stuck in an armchair. Patient does weigh over 150 kilos, with page probability to assist in normal prevalence.
1: Who's that?
0: Hi. Who else have you already paid to your Yetman from Northern Tablelands.
1: What's that? Thank you.
0: Park on clear.

0: con eso.
1: Cuando es.
0: Alright. Responding 204, SDC 1SFS.
2: I mean, no, I can't say.

0: Go ahead.
1: Yeah, we got best access to this call.
0: That's a negative. It's just come in as a smoking vicinity at the address provided.
1: Go ahead, up and down.

0: 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Melbourne Weather Station, thank you. Are you in a position to take your rescue vehicle?
1: Oh, this is a captain call. I'll be back. Just welcome. Here's my,

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1: Copy that, tapping on 56.
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0: 4 Golem, Scrambler 1, Healer, how about?
1: Go ahead.
0: We've covered up Court A Road, Mount Kembla, as far as Mount Kembla Lookout. No sign of smoke or fire at this time. So we're able to make contact with the informant and just understand if they can still see something, over.
1: Yeah, just further info from the informant. They weren't actually at that location. The details don't provide where they were in relation to calling it in. So I doubt we'll get much more information from them, but we'll give it a crack.
0: Yeah, copy that. The LA transmission suggests that they're at a premise on Farnborough Road looking across towards Mount Kembla, so any information we can obtain could be of use, over.
1: Yeah, receive. Stand by.

0: VRA, 411, you live.
1: 411.
0: Thanks, Colm. Time is closing, reverting to page.
1: Thank you. Good afternoon. Fire complete, 1443.
2: Fuck on, doors 411, you live.
1: Go ahead.
2: Yeah, we're going to stage at the drift on Harry Grant Drive till we get a bit of a sit rep from someone that can see it or cover.
1: Yeah, copy that. We are currently on the phone to the informant trying to obtain some further information. Clear of you, Bocador Station, Firecom.
2: Bocador Station.
1: Yeah, just following up on that rescue appliance.
2: Yeah, I think we're still on the outside room.
1: Yeah, can we get an ETA, please?
2: See you, or when we leave?
1: Both.

0: just following up on the request to contact the informal level.
1: Yeah, copy that. You should have a team message on your MDT now. Unfortunately, the information provided by the informant is not very helpful. We'll leave it up to your discretion to continue your investigation or put a stop.
0: Yeah, copy that. All the items with the security units by mobile telephone and I shall be able to.
1: I received and understood, thank you. Apologies for being unable to help any further. 5 on 3, 1446. Go ahead.
2: Well, rescue is responding for the one, rescue operator, and well, one is responding for the two. Oh, I think I have to.
1: Yeah, copy that. Thank you for coming.

0: Michael, I'm Kimball on your left.
1: Kimball on.
0: Yeah, as previously stated, nothing located at this point in time. With in players with both Curio Spy and mobile telephone, they're set back the same. Kimball 1 will investigate one additional location on William James Drive. Failing that, we'll put a stop right over.
1: Understood. Appreciate your effort. Thank you. 5-3.

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1: Yeah, Comms 443 Blue from Scan Hospital, sir. Just seeing if we could get an ETA in the ambulance here, please.

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2: Just for your information, we've come along Farnborough Road at the call of the informant. There are a few houses, the chimneys going, possibly the smell of smoke. I don't want to see anything on the mountain. So once Mount Kembla have checked out their last location, I will put a stop on it. We're going to make our way back to station.
1: Copy that, thanks. Again, I appreciate your efforts. Bye, Corey.

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0: Fire Comms, we are on scene, 2-car NVA, Mitchell Highway and Manindra Street. Police and ambulance are also in attendance. No injuries at this stage, some fluid leaking from one of the

0: Sherlock Holmes, Tim Malone, you want.
1: Oh, yeah.
0: Yeah, we've inspected the area on at about William James Drive, Mount Kembla. In addition, looking back towards Mount Kembla Village itself. Again, no sign of smoke or fire. We can put this down to a good intent call, and I'm comfortable to put a stop on the job, over.
1: Copy that, Salt. Thank you. Have your plane returning 1457, fire complete.
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1: Two seven two, pass your blue message.
2: 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We have managed to get one student down from the top floor. We are going to be waiting for the other student's parent to arrive as he has complex medical issues, and we'll be extricating him in the next 15 minutes. No further needs. Over.
1: Python's number 272, CW message. One student is down from the top floor. You're waiting for the other student's parents to arrive due to complex medical issues. You're extricating in the next 15 minutes, and you have no further needs. At 1503, channel clear.

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0: Just arrived in Port Kembla to collect a vehicle. We're now departing back to Parramatta LHQ. 1 POB, ETA, 1 hour and 40 minutes. 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
1: Yeah, we're stopped from Mitchell Highway and Manildra Street. As previous, two car MVA, both cars removed from intersection, a small amount of coolant leak, cleared with some spag sorb. 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
0: 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Thank you.
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0: 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I've returned to headquarters.
1: Copy that, thanks, 57.
2: Yeah, this is Maury 56, over.
1: Go ahead, Maury 56.
2: Maury 56 is just advising that we'll be stopping for one more welfare stop until further notice, over, in Morrison.
1: Copy that, enjoy your break, 56.
2: No worries, 56 clear.
0: Over.
1: Nara 57, go ahead.
0: Turn to headquarters, over.
1: Copy that, 57.
0: Out.
1: Go ahead, 31.
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1: Alright.
0: I'm unable to attach rear fuel bumper to that influence regarding Kelly Bill station, over.
1: Yeah, Corey, though, I do believe they're still on air.
0: Attached
1: yeah, copy that. Clear of your route fuel pump, Falcon.
2: Yeah, Falcon, route fuel pump receiving.
1: Yeah, thanks. So I'll just get you to proceed to Kellyville RFS station, please. Details per the MDT.
2: Hey, copy, thank you. Proceeding now.
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1: Extra caching complete. Colcan 44 and 45 are departing scene. Return to base. We'll call through completion details once we are back. Over.
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1: Pycoms, Pumper 272, receive your stop, extricated both students from the top level, you are now code 4. Can I just confirm SES have left the scene?
0: Falcon, Pump 272, you can confirm SES have left the scene. Over.

Flag on round fuel pump up. Fuel pump. Yeah, so it's on Cedar Kelly Hill Station. There is a siren coming from the station from one of the officers, just to make an investigation.

0: Papa. Yeah, thank you, mate. Entry to Kilmill Station. The pump is light and sirens are activated. No one on site. Making further investigations.
1: 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We'll await further fire call, please.

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1: Go ahead, Rouse Hill.
0: Thank you. You can take a stop on the job. We are just confirming chemical pump is still operational, that there was the alarm activated and going, sorry, the siren activated and going. We're just attempting to start the vehicle now. We'll make ourselves available. We've got chemical members coming down to check it over.
1: Go ahead, placing a stop on the job. Again, appreciate your resistance. Falcon, clear 1558.
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0: Go ahead, Aubrey 2.
1: 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Aubrey 2 and Hume 1 attached to Hume 19 en route from Aubrey to Yarrana.

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1: 5-6 has completed welfare. We'll be heading over to Currumbong LHQ and we'll be 1POB, ETA 5 minutes, over.
0: Copy that, 5-6. Was the ETA 5 minutes, over? Copy that.
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1: IS Judy, technical 20 MVA, person's trapped on the A1 Princess Highway, nearest crossroads, Valley Road, Jeringong, with Paddy to Jeringong Station Police.
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0: Yeah, comms, just advising, responding to person's chat at VA Roselli, just advising, don't have an MD together.
1: Copy that, Mark and you is responding now, Frank, okay.

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1: Go ahead, Maury 56.
0: Maury 56 has returned to Currumbong LHQ. We'll be standing down for a couple of hours until my trip to Sydney. Over.
1: Copy that, 56.
0: Five, six, clear.

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1: Group 9.
0: Yeah, comms, I've just driven past that location. Traffic still flowing freely in both directions. We did have a previous car southbound just at that location around about half an hour ago have an incident. I'm just going to go up through the bends and then turn around and come back down to see whether it was that location. But there's no debris or no car or vehicle at that location anymore. I'll give you a further tip if I find anything.
1: Yeah, copy that. We'll put it in the notes. I'll copy it. Flight Grom, General Pumper, Blue.
2: Go ahead.
1: General Pumper, responding crew for OSC Captain.
2: Confirm that was crew of 4.
1: That's AFM.
2: Appreciate it, thank you. If you're responding now, 5 and clear.

0: providing SES responding southbound. And just for your info, there was a highway patrol vehicle sitting stationary in the truck bay northbound, so they obviously haven't got the call over.
1: Yeah, police would actually mark themselves as on scene.
0: Roger, that wasn't at the pin. The truck bay, there is a highway patrol vehicle in there, no lights on, just sitting there with the vehicle, so I didn't see any other vehicles with it at this stage.
1: Yeah, copy that. I've got Jerry Gong Pump coming up from the south behind you. We'll see if they see anything on their way up.
0: Yeah, receive that also. We answer them via 5 grand 11.

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1: Group 9.
0: Here comes just travel southbound back past the truck bay, and that highway patrol vehicle is no longer in that position. I'm just about to pull up on where the pin drop was, and I'll look to see whether there is still a vehicle down there making there from the previous incident over.
1: Yeah, copy that, thanks. Just as we were discussing, I requested further information from police. They have come back with a stop message there, so we can stand down at this incident.
0: Understood. Standing down, returning.
1: Cherry Dawn Pumper, thank you. I can see you acknowledge that stop to all of you. Thank you for your turnout. Fire complete, 1653.
2: 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I was just closed as well.
1: Thank you, Ice Judy. Fire complete.

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1: 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Understood. 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

0: 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We are attending flood rescue at Wooyong, 2 POB, ETA 15 minutes, or 10 minutes.
1: Mullum, you can stand down. We've just had word from VRA that they are with the patient. SES no longer required.
0: Okay.

0: 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Standing down.
1: 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Just confirming your call sign was Mullum 57.

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0: We have returned to the unit and stood down. 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
2: Yeah, over to. Air India just advising Orbit 2 and Hume 1 have arrived in Urano and will advise when leaving over.
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0: 378 green stock from 70 Barrow Street. Will we? Local smoke alarm operating. Intermittently, two alarms have been replaced. 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
1: I've got CB378, head alarms operating intermittently. Two alarms have been replaced in the area rendered safe. Your code 4 at 7:59, 10 o'clock.

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1: Yeah, Radio Crookwell 57.
0: Go ahead, Crookwell 57.
1: Yeah, Radio Crookwell 57 has returned to Crookwell LHQ and standing down for the night.
0: Copy that, Crookwell 57, thank you.

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1: Falcon, there's a rescue pump 412 Alpha.
0: Holmes, rescue pump 412 Alpha Blue, 360 complete. The seat of the fire has been extinguished. We have no further needs. All other appliances have been given a code 2. We'll be remaining in attendance for a short while to conduct some salvage and overhaul work. And further stop to follow shortly, over.
1: Mike, I was rescue pump 412 Alpha, 360 complete. See the fires being extinguished, no further needs. Other appliances will be code 2 shortly. You're remaining for salvage and overhaul with a stop to follow shortly at 18:10. Channel clear.

0: Pacific Coast due to technical for car fire, Mandalong Road, cross of Kerry Anderson Drive in Mandalong, right outside the front of Mandalong Station. We have a van engine on fire. Driver is out of the vehicle. Over.
1: Yeah, thanks. Message received. Have you only paged Mandalong?
0: No, Peninsula Pumper we've paged as well. They should be on the active, but they're not. I'll just make sure that they get paged again. Over.
1: Oh, that's right. We do have sufficient crews coming out of Mandalong. I'll continue to monitor. Thank you.
0: Copy. Thanks. Fly comp there.

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1: Thanks, Helms, responding. Crew of 4, Captain 3 SFS.
0: Received, thanks. 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
1: Coming through loud and clear. I just didn't catch your first part of your call sign. What was it? What unit?
0: Maitland 5-6.
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0: Thank you, Tanaka Sun. Kyle well alive. Local residents trying to extinguish with extinguishers. Crew paying to load. Get back to the 0.
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0: 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Camel Town 57 en route to Glenbrook to POB ETA 1 hour.
1: 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Where are you heading to, over?
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1: Two call signs, same time. Go ahead, Sydney 37, over.
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3: On Mandalong 1. Thank you. Practically got this car extinguished. I've got crews currently donning VAs. If there are any other units on their way, they can go back to proceed. At this point in time, we've got Terry Anderson Road closed, over.
4: Copy, Mandalong 1. Anything further?
3: Three trucks now rolling on scene. Nothing further clear.
4: Copy, thanks. So, clear to you. Peninsula Pump Cycle.
5: Yeah, thanks, Carl. Copy direct. We're on scene now.
4: Thank you. Peninsula Pump, fly con clear.
1: Hey, Lithgow 56.
0: Yeah, radio. Lithgow 56 has departed Lithgow headquarters for our training night with a crew of 5 on board. We expect to be out in the local area for about 2 hours on a Dykeson Cincinnati, and we'll radio when we are finished.
1: 56.
0: Just go 56 out. Radio, this is 17-56.
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0: 56. Yeah, radio Aberdeen 56, return back to LHQ and standing down.
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0: Yeah, if you could pass on a message to 35 if they're still on air, to stand down from job figures 0733 due to completion.
1: Copy that. I think they stood down about 15 minutes ago. Over.
0: Yeah, copy.
2: Yeah, copy. Just stand by. Mandalong 1 from Firecom. Firecom, Mandalong 1. Crew, if required, over. Fairfax comes with the two units that are on scene. That should be sufficient, over. Received, understood. Peninsula Station, Firecom.
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2: Copy. Thank you for your turnout. You may stand down as indicated. Flight comp clear, 1829.

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1: 5 pound 60 pound 412 Alpha Green from 30 Curon Crescent, Orange. We've extinguished a fire in the rear of a 10 by 15 metre fibro and tile house. It was extinguished in one line of 38, and all stations are code 4 to station, over.
0: 5 pound 3 pound 412 Alpha. Extinguished fire in the rear of a 10 by 15 fibre on tile house with a 1 by 38. 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

0: o'clock on the main long one.
1: Main long one.
0: Yeah, thank you. We're just speaking with the mines operators that were here and with us there. They saw someone sitting in the vehicle, and approximately 5 minutes later, a car turned up, and then they disappear. We're treating this as suspicious. It has got a lot of high-value items inside the rear of the vehicle. If we can attach police to attend this location, over.
1: Copy. We'll do that. Fucking clear.

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0: Red 11. Yeah, thank you. RFS still continues to call the vehicle. We're finally found the landowner, already driver of the vehicle. Sorry. The freeway. He's currently in the process of removing his items from the vehicle. Tow truck on scene, I'll be loading the vehicle up shortly. And nothing further at this point in time.
1: EM and Long One, do you still require police in that case, over?
0: Yeah, given that we've identified the driver and his business owner is on scene as well, we're confident that this is not suspicious, so therefore police don't need to come if they don't wish to, over.
1: Received, I will let them know. Thank you for the update. Fire complete.

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0: Glenn 5-6 is proceeding to assist Deepwater. 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
1: Copy that, 5-6. 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
0: Yeah, we're leaving Deepwater for the job at Gibraltar, approximately 2 POV, ETA about an hour. Have it.
1: Copy that, 5-6.

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0: 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There's no sign of fire and investigating.
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0: 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Three, six, seven. 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

0: Okay, hold on. 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RFS are now in the process of packing up. You can place the stop on this incident. Any units will advise via their MDT when they're returning, over.
1: Copy. You stopped being a long one. 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That's like I'm clear.

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3: Copy, just further, it's now confirmed, no one trapped, over.
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3: Affirmative, fire come clear.
0: Fire come on, has
3: it. The weir, Audley weir, cross of bridle track. Roof it has rolled. Informant, with several vehicles back, no persons trapped. Fire and rescue and police are attached.
0: Over there, if you have calls, we're proceeding, we'll maintain.
3: Copy, thanks. Fire company.

0: Menschen verfahren.
1: Hey, translation.
0: Yeah, we've just taken a stop from police on this MVA, over.
1: Yeah, roger, stop.
0: Copy, thank you, I'll send the page out.
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1: Yeah, just to let you know, we've received a stop for that pace call. We had two crews available, over. Station 13 now closing.

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2: 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I'm departing Manila
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0: 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Police are also on scene with us. Code 3, over.
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0: 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ETA approximately 45 minutes.
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0: Yeah, good evening, radio. Just advising over to and Hume 1, attached to Hume Cluster 19, leaving your running back, in route back for Albury.
1: Copy that.

0: 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I was going to sweep the building and have a look. No further need for other assistance at this stage. Over.
1: 5-6-4-1-9, panel is reset, so there's no code showing. You're investigating further. 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Number 417, message.
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0: Copy, thank you very much for your turnout. 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
0: 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Thank you for your coverage.
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0: Number 286, investigating vicinity of 20 Paul Call Street. Nothing showing at the moment.
1: Qualcomm's number 286, no sign of fire, 20 Paul Call Street. You're investigating, 2025, cannot

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0: Yeah, Mori 5-6 is departing Kurumbong LHQ. We'll be inbound for Novotel Sydney Centre, ETA at 1 hour 29 minutes, over.
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0: 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Is there a risk pound 477?
1: Fire comms rescue pump 477. 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Making investigations, over.
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2: Pumper 286, green, from number 20, Colcall Street. We have a small fire for warmth in a fire drum, which has escaped the fire drum. The owner and occupier has extinguished. We've passed on the information about keeping it within the limits of their device, and we will be going code 4 shortly.
0: Fire comms, pumper 286, here the small warmth fire escaped its drum, extinguished by the owner, and you've advised them re fire safety. Code 4 shortly, 2031, channel clear.

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0: Snow Coast Judy, we have an assist ambulance. 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
1: Yes, please, thanks, monitoring.
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bung on one of the hull knobs on it. All of them hammer. Thanks, Tom. Stop on scene from this one to the end of 985. 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You want to come to you and your crew to turn out. We'll put a stop on the job. 2041. 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
1: 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Fire crew has assisted Ambulance New South Wales with the safe extraction of an 87-year-old male from 2B Warden Street. 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

0: 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Apologise for that, comms. It's been a while in the rescue. Over.
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1: Copy that, 5-6. Just confirming you completed job and heading back to HQ. Over.

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1: Oh, comms, a rescue pump 283.
0: Rescue pump 283, we've been treating a 66 old male with chest pain. Paramedics are now in attendance. We're handing over. Stop to follow.
1: Oh, comms, rescue pump 283, a 56 year old male with chest pain. You've been treating, ambulance are now in attendance. You're handing over to paramedics. We'll stop to follow. 2121, Charlie.

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1: Yeah, ready, just advising over to Hume 1 in HVC 19 and return back to Albury and closing down for this evening. Hope you guys have a good night.
0: Copy that, over to you. You have a good night as well.

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0: Icons, 1509 Blue, carry 3, unit 6, 71 to 79, Glenny Street, North Gosford. Police on scene. Appears they've made entry. Making further investigations. Further message to follow.
1: Icons, 1509, carry 3. Police appear to have made entry. You're investigating. Further message to follow. 2133, Channel 2.

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0: Comms, 5509 Blue, update from Bunny Street. Liaison police, they haven't gained entry at this stage. The occupant is very hostile. Appears to be a small fire inside of some sort. No smoke issuing at this stage, but can smell it. We sent out fire protection, working with police to gain entry without upsetting the occupant. 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
1: Fire Comms, 5509, you're liaised with police. 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The occupant is hostile. Appears to be a small fire inside. No smoke issuing. You're getting to work with fire protection and an entry plan to manage the hostile occupant. Further message to follow, 2136 Channel 2.

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1: Blue from Glenny Street, just an update. Appears that we've got a siege happening. We've got police and ambulance and negotiators on scene. I've liaised with the duty commander. We've got fire protection in place, got entry tools set up, ready to go, and just liaising with police in case the action is required. Over.
2: Pump 509, busy of siege in place. Police, ambulance and negotiators are in attendance. You've liaised with the DCC. You're standing by with fire protection in place and continuing liaise with police. Is that correct, sir?
1: If I can't, pump 509, that's affirmative, over.
2: Thanks, 509 at 2156, jump.

0: Roger. Yeah, Maury, 5-6, over.
1: Go ahead, 5-6.
0: 5-6 has just made a mistake where I will be travelling to the correct address for my accommodation. I'll be going to the 1 POB, 9 minutes ETA. Over.
1: Copy that, 5-6.

0: ahead, 37. We have returned to LHQ and are standing down for the evening. Copy that, 37.
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0: Go ahead, 36.
1: Thanks on 36, also return to LHQ, sending down. Have a good night.
0: Copy that, 36. Have a good night.

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1: Go ahead, 3-1.
0: 3-1 has returned to LHQ and will be standing down. Thank you very much. Have a good night.
1: Copy that, 3-1. Have a good night.

0: Clarence 313, received.
1: Clarence 313, RF is saying they have position in hand, so you can take a code 2.
0: Clarence, we're all back, code 3. We'll investigate, we'll have a Clarence code 4, shall we?
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1: 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No sign of fire at this stage, just investigating, over.
0: Vicon's pump 345 Alpha, Code 3, Gordon Nixon Avenue, no sign of fire. 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
0: 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Would we be able to get a exact location on this job, over?
1: 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Stand by and I'll get some info for you.
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0: 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We just arrived on scene. We have police on the scene at the moment. Further investigation to come, 360 to come, over.
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0: 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There's Washpool Forest Way as a cross street, and we also have a Latin long, which I can provide, over.

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0: 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Go ahead, 56. Yeah, this is Bankstown 56. 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
1: Viacom's pump 509 Blue from Glenny Street. It's an update. Police have now got the occupant in custody, being transported to hospital by ambulance. We've gained entry and checking area with tick. There's no signs of smoke in there. Ventilating. I'm doing a thorough research, make sure there's no other fires. I'll be here for a short time later.
0: Viacom's pump 509. Police have the occupant in custody for transport by ambulance. You've gained entry. You're checking with a tick. Working to ventilate smoke. He'll be running a short time, 22:22.

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0: and van have been uprighted by tow truck. Tow truck is now going to take vehicle and van away. No further brigade action required. 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
1: Fuck on, Cat 462.
0: Cat 462, blue. K3, Denison Street, Mayfield. Smoke in the vicinity, believed to be a reignition. I'll do a 360 and get back to you, over.
1: Here comes Cat 462, Cat 3, you've got smoke in the vicinity, you suspect the reignition, 360 to follow at 2253 Canopy.

0: Confirm 463, go ahead. I'll confirm 463, Blue, ambulance is in attendance.
1: Okay, I'm just confirm 463, receive.

0: Viacom, CAP462BLUE, over.
1: Hi, comes CAP462, go ahead.
0: Viacom, CAP462BLUE, I was on a 360, there is definitely a reignition. It's between the building of origin and an adjoining building. Access is quite difficult, and due to the construction, whether or not the roof is still intact, we're not sure how we'll go with firefighting efforts. We're in the process of positioning CAP462 for an aerial attack, but we will require Bronto 260 also for an aerial attack from the western side. If they could please be responded to this location. Over.
1: Hi, comes CAP462, reignition between building and adjacent. Difficult access positioning for aerial attack requiring LP260 for western side attack. Require an additional pump to supply LP260?
0: CAP462BLUE, not at this stage, over. We believe we'll be able to supply ALP260 with lanterns, pumper, and a booster system on one of the nearby buildings, over.
1: Hi, comes CAP462, received, thank you.

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0: Firecom, Cat 462 Blue, can report, the fire still in the expanding phase, but expanding slowly. We're attempting to access with Cat 462. If that's not successful, we'll relocate and see if the Bronte can reach it. We'll make this command known as Denison Street Command, and SO 462 will be IC, over.
1: Expanding slowly, attempting to access the seat with Cat 462. If not, you'll reposition the ladders. Denison Street Command, you're the IC, receive.

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0: Thank you, Andy. Analysts are just asking if they are required. They don't have an ETA. Over.
1: Firecom, Denison Street Command. Blue, can you repeat that message, please, Ed?
0: Yeah, Firecoms, ambulance are asking if they are required. They do not have an ETA.
1: Firecom, Denison Street Command, Blue, received and understood. Ambulance are not required at this stage. I can report. We've got Cap 462 at work as a water tower. The fire is no longer in the expanding phase. It'll take some time for us to determine its extinguishment due to projection and reach issues with the water jets. We may yet still have to set up Bronto 260. Oh, when that happens, over.

0: acquired. Have worked with Cat 462 as a water aerial. Fire no longer expanding. Will assess effectiveness and may set up LP 260 if required. Is that correct?
1: Firecom, Denison Street, Command Blue. That is correct. An ambulance not required at this stage. I don't anticipate we will need them, but I'll let you know if we do. There are a number of police officers on scene and we've been liaising with them throughout our activities over

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1: 4, okay, just 4.3 seconds, that's not required. Are there no RFs there, or are they with one?
0: RFS is code 3.
1: Rest pump 443 RFS in attendance received. Pump 208, code 2.
0: Flight comms pump 208. Have heard that message. Code 2. 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

0: 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Over.
1: Viacom is Cap 462. Go ahead.
0: Viacom, Denison Street, Command Blue. We've been at work with a water tower and a hand line on line of 38mm hose. We're about to get the water tower switched over from water to foam to see if that will give us final extinguishment. Over.
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1: Right, comes cap 462, go ahead.
0: Fire Tom, cap 462 green, reignition from a previous building fire. Extinguished cap 462 as a water tower using water and foam. Also one line of 38mm hose. ALP 260 will be released shortly. The other appliances will be making up equipment and send their K4 shortly, over.
1: Extinguished with water and foam. LP 260 will be released shortly. Currently making up precip.

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0: Yes, Viacom's Rico 3 at Bala Bay Squares, Bay Village Road, Bala Bay. We've got an alarm sounding, nothing showing, investigating further message to follow.
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0: 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We're cut for the station. No further assistance over.
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1: Yeah, flag comes RT 295, makes sense.

0: rescue tank at 295 Blue. Fire comms, rescue tank at 295. We're code 3 on the Lake Fire, just north of Mans Road. We have a single car MBA, police, ambulance, RFS, and a team, and just going further over.
1: Here comes the rescue tank at 295, single vehicle MBA, police, ambulance, RFS, and a tenant's receiver.

0: Hey, good morning. We've taken a call from MVA. Emergency telephone 820 on the M1 Princess Motorway northbound. That's cataract. One car into a ditch. Bone trapped. Not that injured. Ambulance, police, fire and rescue. Sir.
1: Copy,
0: yeah, we're getting crew out of Helensburg as well.

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One current to a

0: Yeah, copy that. We'll be responding with a crew of three, OIC ET3.
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1: 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I'm clear.

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1: Copy, thank you, 0208.

Black Gulls rescue pump 241 blue. Black Gulls rescue pump 24. Yeah, Gulls rescue pump 241. We've passed the apparent location of this incident and there's nothing to see. Do you have any more information on this call?

0: Charles, Alpha 241. The only thing I've got is crashes 300 metres south of emergency telephone 820. Over.
1: Yeah, receive that. We'll traverse back and see if we've missed something. Over.

0: Helen's boat pump.
1: Yeah, we travel down the expressway, turn around 6 and heading northbound back on the M1. Bulleye is coming up from Bulleye Tops up towards that location. Nothing's down so far on either side.
0: Yeah, understood. Rescue pump 241 did pass you heading north. They have been unable to locate this so far over.
1: Yeah, copy that.

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1: Fire comms rescue pump 241.
0: Yeah, rescue pump 241, we've traversed the area north and south, past that telephone box. If there's no further information, just take a stop. It's called giving you good faith.
1: One, receive your informative, you've traversed the area, nothing found. If no further info, call giving in good faith, we'll take it as your stop, sir. 224, channel clear.
2: Go ahead, boy.
3: Could you just confirm the core details of the area that we're chasing and any information from the triple O caller?
2: Yeah, play one, Bravo. I've just spoken to the informant. He was driving south. He saw a VW in a ditch with its nose slightly down. He didn't think there was anyone trapped. He's now thinking if we can't find it, it may have driven himself out of the ditch. It was 300 meters south of that emergency telephone number, and he was going northbound, and just got a message in from Fire and Rescue. They can't find anything.

0: 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Clearly, you Hans Boat Pump from Firecom.
1: Yeah, Firecom. Thanks for all that message. Yeah, happy to stop on this one too.
0: Received many thanks to all crews for your turnout this morning. Much appreciated. Will I bulk order? Do you copy the stopover?
2: Yeah, we copy the stopover.
0: Thank you, Will I bulk order. Thanks again to all crews putting a stop on this at 0226. Firecom clear.
3: 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Also, go stop. Thank you, all crews, going out for that.
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1: Falcon's racing Tango 295, Archer informative.
0: Falcon's racing Tango 295, Blue. Just an update from this incident. We've had one female patient trapped by compression. She's now being released by fire and rescue, treated by EMOs. Crews are making up now, over.

0: 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Falcon's ID 295, price is stop. Falcon's ID 295 green. We're no longer required here. Okay, pull back the station over.
1: Falcon's ID 295, received a stop, no longer required. 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
1: Shaw Haven, Judy, good morning. We have an assist ambulance with a request for a lift assist for a 63-year-old one We've paid Sussex Inlet and Cutmere over.
0: Yeah, copy that. Looks like we'll get three members out of the both brigades, so I'll just monitor.
1: Copy, thank you. Fly compare.

0: Romeo and Juliet.
1: Tom Juliet.
0: Yeah, you're captain the crew of one on field command, Juliet.
1: Copy, command, Juliet. I'll put that on to your MDT for you. Thank you for your response. Flycom clear.

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1: Sussex Inlet 1.
0: One seeing the alien Bambos, 2-6 with a lift.
1: Copy, Sussex Inlet 1. You have the Caldera captain also a couple of minutes out. He'll be with you shortly. Viacom clear.

0: Qualcomm Proximate 1 Yellow, over. Yeah, we've helped with that list for patients that didn't hear the CMO. We marked it that if we get called out for this address here, that's a very heavy patient.
1: Copy that. But the patient that has been assisted, and we're putting a stop on this job, over.
0: Yeah, that's a
1: firm.
0: Everybody returning
1: to respect. I'll put those notes against that address. Many thanks to all the crews there for your efforts tonight. Much appreciated. At 0339, FICOM clear.

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1: Go ahead, 16.
0: 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Heading over to Auburn for a WOW day. We have about 40 minutes, 1 PM.
1: Copy that, 16.
0: 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Have a good day.

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1: Pump 220, Wilco 3, Hoops Hill, the Allen Dale Rover. 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Investigating, over.
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0: Good day, Johnny Gray. 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Yes, sir, code 766. No sign of any fire. All appliances are code 4, over. Seven six six, no sign of fire, all appliances code 4, Alba, RFS on scene also.
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1: Go ahead, 18.
0: Yeah, just advising I'm departing Mount Annan en route to Orange. ETA 4 hours, 2 POV.
1: Copy that, 18.

0: 3, the Sturt Highway, Trenton Cliffs, RFS, police, ambulance, in attendance. It appears to be a semi-trailer on its side, currently blocking both lanes of the highway, and we're investigating at this stage, over.
1: Douglas Pump 494, City Code 3, RFS Police and Ambulance in attendance, appears semi on side, blocking both lanes of highway, you're investigating, 606 Channel Clear.

0: That's all blue.
1: B04.
2: Yeah, morning fire comms. Pump 204, confirming a blue code 3, address as per MDT. CFR cruiser making access to assess patient. Currently awaiting arrival of New South Wales ambulance. At this stage, we have no further needs with a further message to follow. Over.
1: Fire comms, pump 204, receiving code 3, CFR cruise making access to assess patient. We're awaiting ambulance, no further needs, further message to follow. 616, gently.

0: Voi.
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1: Just acknowledging the MVA at Trevor Bay Road, Falls Creek. Yeah, nothing from Tomorong. Can we please add the next two on the Instagram?
0: Please, I do the next two.

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1: Thanks for Georgia Basin. Pump taking a call to NVA, Christmas Highway, Christmas Jervis Bay Road at Falls Creek, 2 car NVA. A lot of debris on the road, over.
0: Oh, I say, Deputy.

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0: Radio, I'm taking CHV32 to Cameron Haven High School for a World Day community engagement. One POB will be returning to the unit at 1 PM. One POB, sorry, NETA 5 minutes. Over.
1: Copy that, 3-2.

0: Mike Holmes and George Station, possibly. Yeah, they came to find a single vehicle on our west bay, in fact, full of roadways, so truck police on thing.
1: This first part of your message as single vehicle NVA?
0: Yeah, so it's only one vehicle that's visible at this current time. I'll confirm and get back to you.
1: Understood, crew of 5 SDC, is that correct?
0: Yeah, sir.
1: Call clear 0659.

0: 新城市白虎炮指挥。
1: 新城市白虎炮。
0: Yeah, thanks. So now we have these two vehicles, second vehicles. No minor damage type fluids. The first gust remains in the middle of the intersection. Fluid's leaking. Getting to removing it now. Can you just confirm how the front was on the way?
1: That's correct.
0: Here, so if I get an ETA off them, I'm not going to leave this with them. We're not going to return to section points and second jockey page, shall we?
1: Thank you, Clearview, Husky Pump, Falcom.
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1: Understood and thank you. St. George's Base and copy last.
0: Yeah, if I'll liaise with tow, we'll depart, refer to section points for that viewing to call over.
1: Please advise when leaving the current scene you're on so I can put you on the other job. Thank you, Firecom Clear at 0702.

0: from Shelly from GT. Thanks. I received all of that from St. George's Basin Pump, and we've got a crew from Basin View as well. Monitor these people's rubbish files.
1: Thank you, 0702.

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1: Yeah, it's in Octane, it was awesome.
0: You are added due to the incident. Please use your panel as appropriate. Falcon clearance 0704.
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0: Debris and fluids have been cleared off the Princess Highway across the Jervis Bay Road. The road is now clear of obstruction, both cars on the back of the tow truck. Police and towing are sliding, so we might just stop on the incident, thank you.
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0: Seeing the Dean Street and Keene Avenue in Century Point. No sign of smoke or fire. We're just investigating further at this stage, over.
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0: Yeah, Falcon, we're having a good look around this area now. We've got St. George's Basin Tumpo with us. We've still got nothing visual and no smell of smoke in the area. Do we have a closer of our address or just the area of Naveen Street, Keene Avenue, over?
1: All I have is all I've given you. Unfortunately, nothing else has come through. Naveen Street cross Keene Avenue, Sanctuary Point.
0: Yeah, copy. Thank you very much.
1: Thank you, 0793.

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1: Do you copy that?
0: Complete 0722. Before I go on to
1: St. George's Place and Park, please.
0: St. George's Place and Park.
1: He's just informed us already this fire has occurred. I believe it's number 36. I'll just confirm. It looks like it's a shirt or a shoe that's been set on fire. That's up to finish.
0: Understood. So that's 36 Nadine Street or 36 Keene Avenue?
1: It's 36 Nadine.
0: Can you clear a view, base of view 1, did you copy last?
1: You copy the rank, thank you.
0: Q0722.

0: 71, called the informant, Blue House, corner of Nadine and Keene, wrapped up paper burning in the gutter, wind blowing it towards the house and bush across the road.
1: Received. Thanks for investigating now, Ara.
0: Thank you, 0724.

0: buy some pump.
1: Yeah, thanks, sir. You're in the place. I'm going to show the action record and put stuff on the incident.
0: Good, and thank you both to yourself and Basin View 1. Thank you very much. 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
1: 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I was about to add you to the incident, which should update your MDT. 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
1: It's Bob Tom, this is crew of one here. I don't know whether you will need any more trucks down to the Cays Beach Fire.
0: That's correct. We do not need any. Waller 1 Bravo has said no further resources required.
1: Thank you.
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0: Yeah, this is a stop on this job. There was a smoke issuing from a dog cleaning oven. It's been treated.
1: Thank you very much, Wallera 1 Bravo. I take it you're leaving scene.
0: Just about pressing the button.
1: Thank you very much. Viacom clear at 0922.

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0: 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We've just conducted a patrol of the pole burn that was held at Regatta Point Caravan Park on Wallaga Lake Road. I've done some wet down of the pile. There's still some smoke emanating from it. I believe there's a bit of heat underneath. The owner's been spoken to. Hoses have run out, and they are now going to monitor this fire. So I'd be grateful if you could take it off patrol status.
1: Off patrol status on to another status or to close totally?
0: I would suggest close totally. There is a small amount of smoke coming off it, but we're not intending to conduct another patrol.